0: points lost, the hugs with friends and people that we loved, all these things that we took for granted.
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0: Quello giusto. 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
1: 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There was a fucking DJ in the bathroom.
2: It's 9 p.m. on a fucking Friday. It's 9 p.m. on a fucking Friday. Get the fuck, fuck, get the fuck. It's 9 p.m. on a fucking Friday. It's 9 p.m. on a fucking Friday. Get the fuck up. We're going to hide.

every single week, we set you free. And the Love House. Live and direct from Chicago, our radio studio Q, the Italian dance station. Every single week, with yours truly, Georgie Forgie. I hope you're having an amazing summer. Let's go, come on. Tell your friends.

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Let's go. 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